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Some of our favorite songs are written on acoustic guitars and pianos, so we thought we might play a few of them for you tonight. You know, there are a lot of days that are just kind of ordinary. You know, those days of getting that big group that are hard to remember. And there's a few days that are like extraordinary, you know, that are unforgettable. I wrote a song about a couple of my favorites, and one that I'm looking forward to. This is called Best Days.